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1: If you farm anywhere in West Central Saskatchewan, from Margango to Flaxcomb, Leader to Etonia, you could win a well-deserved meal from Mr. Sub or Corrobert Ready Mart, delivered right to you during harvest. 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

0: Smoking in the Boys Room, the original from Brownsville Station on a Saturday morning with Saskatchewan's best music. Hope you're having a great weekend. I'm Colin Powers. Welcome to fall, y'all, the most appropriately named season of all. Yeah, it's the first week in the fall, but we had some summer-like weather stick around with highs close to the 30-degree mark for most of this week, and that's certainly great weather for the farmers working hard to finish up harvest. We'll take a look at how that's coming along later, but if you prefer the sweater weather, we might be getting that this weekend. More coming up in the forecast.
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1: 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We bring the game. 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
2: Got him! And strikes out Cody Bellinger, and the Blue Jays have done it.
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0: The Eagles with the long run on a Saturday morning with Saskatchewan's best music. Hope you're having a great weekend. I'm Colin Powers. Well, summer may be over, but you can still bring out that tent or trailer for some camping while the weather's still nice. Many of Saskatchewan's provincial parks are open for fall camping, including Cypress Hill, Sask Landing, Buffalo Pound, Echo Valley, and Moose Mountain. Shauna Smuck is a regional director for Saskatchewan Parks and says the fall offers a different camping experience.
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5: Now, your West Central online weather.
6: Partly sunny and windy today with a high of 16. Tonight, partly cloudy, a low of plus 2, and a risk of frost. Tomorrow, it'll be mainly sunny and 16. On Monday, sunshine, high of 20. And on Tuesday, it'll be partly sunny with a high of 18. Current weather conditions and the 7-day forecast can be found anytime on your West Central online app. I'm Judy Peters.
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Barney Bentall on a Saturday morning with Saskatchewan's best music. Colin Powers here with you again. Week 17 of the CFL season wraps up today with the Ottawa Redblacks again trying to get their first win of the season when they host a

be good to me. And I think it's all so right. And we don't need to fight. Stand face to face. And you present your case.

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1: Have you ever wondered where the name for the band Blue Oyster Cult came from? Because it certainly sounds like there should be a story. And there is. Their manager and lyricist, Sandy Pearlman, created an entire mythology in his poetry involving a secret group of aliens called the Blue Oyster Cult, who were influencing